0: Era il suono di Bruce Blaine.
1: This station, in conjunction with other airwave announcements, will conduct this exact test without prejudice under the jurisprudence of the soul.

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The DJ booth is conducting a troubleshoot test of the entire system. Somehow, while the party was in progress, an unidentified frequency has been existing in the system for some time.

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1: Baby.
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0: Pleasure Night.
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0: Pleasure Night. 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

0: bitch give me top, then she wipe it off. 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

0: Pleasure Night. 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
0: Remember this, kill the blood, cause if I know. 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